feels like our best times are together. 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

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You don't fuck.

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It's 5 o'clock in the morning. The conversation got boring. 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And I thought I'd just wait there until I heard you come.